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I am Bree Lynn. My boys are asking me every day, how many days until sunny Florida? How many days until we get to go to the beach? My boys are super pumped up about our annual beach trip. 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

0: to us when we're gone. We all wonder what happens to people that we love when they're gone. 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
1: Regardless of her political views, regardless of what she has said about country music and how she took a step back, I'm closing that box up for this break right here because I want to dive on into the music of Maren Morris. Not just Maren, but when you put her up with Ryan Hurd, her ex-husband. Making music together. It's incredible. We remember this song. I know you do. Yeah.

0: emotional. It makes you cry. It's powerful. That's still deep down one of my favorite songs. Well, Maren Morris says they worked together musically for the first time since their divorce on a new song called We Can't Be Friends, which is already a hilarious title considering the history. But she says enough time has passed, some peace has been found, and now they have a friendship and co-parenting relationship that has started to bloom. And I gotta say, look, in the world of messy divorces, that is so refreshing. Because even with all the messy country music breakup songs, the interviews, the unfollows, the cryptic post, this one feels different. Maren said the respect for Ryan as a songwriter has never wavered. And music is part of what brought them together in the first place. So the fact that they can sit down in a room together again and to make music together, I like it.
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3: 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I didn't even know I had Thun-Thun-Thun.
1: He didn't even know he had Thun-Thun-Thun-Thun. I mean, come on, Luke Bryan has a tush. We know that.

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1: Before we know it, summer is going to be in the rearview mirror. But before we even say adios to summer, pull out our leggings and our pumpkin spice lattes, which I'm getting so excited about. As soon as July 4th hits and it's gone, I'm going to bring out the pumpkins, the horror movies, Halloween. But before we can even think about that, we have our last chance summer dance, Friday, September the 18th. It's going to be Jacob Hackworth, Madden Metcalf. It's going to be an incredible show. Last Chance Summer Dance, it sells out every year, so you're going to want to be sure to get your tickets. 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
2: It looks awesome. We got some dates with Tucker. My dog Tuck's taking me out again on tour. We start in June. And then we might have some more dates with some other people coming out. We'll see.
1: Oh, yeah. And here we go. 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
10: The forecast rinsing and repeating into tonight and tomorrow. Wednesday afternoon storms will taper quickly into the evening, leaving behind a few clouds to start, but even those will eventually clear out. Waking up to a dry and mostly sunny start on Thursday with a low in the mid-70s. Sunshine will accomplish a lot of warming with highs near 93. Scattered afternoon storms again likely to develop. It's pretty much the same story through Saturday, but by Sunday into early next week, a much stormier pattern takes hold. I'm meteorologist Malcolm Byron with your Storm Station forecast, WBRZ Channel 2.

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0: 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LA2

points, 7 to Tiger. The night show will still be with you, but in case you don't hear my voice for the next couple of days, don't worry. This loud girl will be back and ready to party with you in about a week. We are just going to sunny Florida. Cannot wait. We're going to Miramar, one of our favorite places every summer. 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I'm here with you until 10. Cafe Nashville going to be rocking the rest of the night, but it's Hardy, Tim McGraw, Morgan Wallen, Aaron Chase.

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1: Every blue moon, I would do a whole little segment dedicated to food news because I love me some food. I love me some sweets, some drinks, coffee, the whole nine yards. I had to look it up. When is the PSL returning to Starbucks or to any coffee shop? And it's looking like August 25th. And no, it's not too early. We just got out of July the 4th. The next big holiday would be Labor Day weekend. So the next big holiday would be Halloween. So it's not too early. It's not too early to start thinking about our pumpkin spice lattes. I'm going to tell you, I got hooked on this one. The pecan oat milk curtado. It's just a little espresso, little shot thing with pumpkin syrup, oat milk. It was delicious, and it'll give you the jolt if you need one. So I'm hoping that Starbucks brings that one back this year. But I can tell you some foodie news that is confirmed. Krispy Kreme is teaming up with Girl Scouts to turn the most loved cookie flavors into donuts. Oh boy. There's a thin mint donut, has chocolate icing, cookie crumbles, dark chocolate chips, a cool mint drizzle. You got the lemon ups. Inside the donut will be this lemon cream filling almost, and it's covered in lemon icing. I'm over here just drooling thinking about it. But yes, Girl Scout cookie teaming up with Krispy Kreme, and then you're going to bring in the PSL this fall. Oh, Lord, I got to get back into the gym.
0: Ghosted, left on red, disappeared like a crappy Wi-Fi signal. 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Was it the joke, the text, the personality? The Second Date Update. Awkward answers. 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Monday, Wednesday, and Friday afternoons around 3:30 with Brittany Rose. Only on The Tiger.
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0: concerts, Bentley, somewhere on a beach. And that's what I'm going to be doing probably 5 o'clock tomorrow evening. First things first, drop down my luggage in the hotel. Talking about Miramar Beach, the sunny Florida trip we go on every year. And then your girl's going to the bar. She's getting a pina colada. I cannot wait to be on beach time tomorrow. It's Kojo Horseback.
1: He's a ranch hand in a pinch, man. Hotter than the red on a cattle brand. Because she's a gold digger with a quick trigger. A cast iron skillet swinging lid flipper.

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1: Well, the Emmy nods are out. And guess what? Guess what is taking center and front page on this one? According to Variety.com, HBO Max, The Pitt leads with 25 Emmy nominations. Wow. Followed by Hacks, 24 nods. Just freaking incredible. Look, I'm going to tell you The Pitt. It's a hard watch, certain episodes, because I get emotional about everything. But I love what I love about this one. It's not like Grey's Anatomy where everybody's dating each other. No, it is real life,

0: are trauma center hospital scenarios. And they even make it realistic, kind of like with the pandemic, if you know what I mean. I love The Pitt. 25 nominations, that is huge. Yep, in the comedy side, you have Hacks. Apple TV had a big morning. You have Windows Bay grabbing 19 nominations. Shrinking is in the mix as well. I talked about that show last night. That is on Apple TV. It's Shrinking. It's about a psychologist who is going through his own troubles. And it's funny. It's funny, but it's also real and it's raw. So the Emmy is going to be something to watch. I'm telling you, The Pitt leading the way, and I love it.
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3: 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Young Luke. Also, we are battling it out. Greatest country lyric ever. We'll decide. You decide. It's all tomorrow with Big D and Bubba.
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1: The forecast rinsing and repeating into tonight and tomorrow. Wednesday afternoon storms will taper quickly into the evening, leaving behind a few clouds to start, but even those will eventually clear out. Waking up to a dry and mostly sunny start on Thursday with a low in the mid-70s. Sunshine will accomplish a lot of warming with highs near 93. Scattered afternoon storms again likely to develop. It's pretty much the same story through Saturday, but by Sunday into early next week, a much stormier pattern takes hold. A meteorologist

100.7 a Tiger, Rocky Mount Low. I am Bree Lynn. Kick it back with you. Don't forget, Lane Hardy going to be at the Texas Club this Saturday night. You can still buy your tickets at the Texas

friends. It's Clodo from the Flatlands Cavalry Red of Lubbock, Texas. It's funny, I always tell everyone we're just a band of misfits. Like, I think that's what forms our Flatlands sound.

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1: Garth Brooks, even with all the controversy right now, which has quieted down quite a lot, even with all of that, our man is still going out on the road. And in case you missed that announcement yesterday on the night show, right here, I know you saw it all over the internet that Garth Brooks, the website clock, it ran out, and then he announced the big old Flame It All On My Roots arena tour. He's bringing back the drum pod that started it all 30 years ago. So he's going back into arenas, and about to put a stadium show in a box. For this one, Garth Brooks is saying it's personal. So the drum pod, I had to go back and I had to watch video of this. Basically what it is him running around on the stage. I'm talking the early 90s when Garth Brooks full-blown turned country music into this entertainment fiasco that it was. Hopping around on stage, acting a fool, singing like crazy, jumping on a big old drum box and doing what country artists were not doing back then. He's bringing that back. He's stepping back into time and putting it back into arenas again. He announced it so far with one city. I even had to check again. The tour kicking off in Indianapolis, Indiana, August 21st. But you know it's Garth Brooks' playbook style of him to announce city by city by city by city. So will there be Baton Rouge? Will there be New Orleans or Houston? We're just going to have to wait.
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100.7 a Tiger. I am Bree Lynn. Don't forget Jacob Hackworth. He is going to be headlining our Last Chance Summer Dance. I cannot wait. This is going to be incredible. You still have a chance to win your tickets by texting the word HACK, H-A-C-K, to the number 499-0707. You don't

0: about a relationship that I had in the past that after a few Jack and Cokes, I started to paint it with rose-colored glasses.
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1: Morgan Wallen recently started talking about his I'm the Problem album from 2025. He was doing an interview previously saying that the song I'm a Little Crazy nearly did not make the album because it's raw, it's evocative. It has blossomed now into a fan favorite with the stripped back feel of gritty, just the lyrics that it is. But yeah, he was saying that it just almost did make it, saying that it was one of the last songs that they cut, talking about he and the band. Sometimes you find yourself at the end of a record just looking for another hit, trying to find a song that you feel is going to be commercially successful. And he thought at the time that I'm a Little Crazy, remember, this song's on the I'm the Problem album, talking about Morgan Wallen. He said it didn't stand out to him as an obvious smash. He didn't feel drawn to it. He never felt like the song was going to be a massive hit. And next thing you know, boom, it blows up with the fans. Talking about I'm a Little Crazy, which is just insane because you never know what a song's going to do. And the songs that almost don't make the cut for an album are the ones that get big, are the ones that just blow up and get huge. And I thought that was pretty cool that Morgan Wallen talks about that song, particularly from the I'm the Problem album.
0: 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Text TIGER to 225-499-1007 and stay connected to the Tiger.
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7: The forecast rinsing and repeating into tonight and tomorrow. Wednesday afternoon storms will taper quickly into the evening, leaving behind a few clouds to start, but even those will eventually clear out. Waking up to a dry and mostly sunny start on Thursday with a low in the mid-70s. Sunshine will accomplish a lot of warming with highs near 93. Scattered afternoon storms again likely to develop. It's pretty much the same story through Saturday, but by Sunday into early next week, a much stormier pattern takes hold. I'm meteorologist Malcolm Byron with your Storm Station forecast, WBRZ Channel 2.

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0: 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It's 10 o'clock in Tiger Country. 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

Cafe Nashville. I am Jody Van Allen. So today is National Freezer Pop Day. 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A little treat for you. This is Hardy with his competition paintball team. Eric Church, Morgan Wallen, and Tim McGraw. It's MacArthur on Cafe Nashville.

Dan and Shay, that say so on 100.7 The Tiger. I'm Jody Van Ellen. Well, Tyler Farr is coming to the Texas Club. That's going to happen on August 21st. Get details. Here's Ella Langley, Morgan Wallen. I Can't Love You Anymore on Cafe Nashville.

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Kathy Nash, well, I'm Jody Fannell, and so trying to keep up with this very complicated story. Apparently, a woman wound up in the hospital after being bit by, get this, a dog owner. So a woman and her neighbor had a fight over a dog's attitude. Police said that the owner actually became so aggressive after the victim crossed a sidewalk rather than crossing the path with the dog that the woman actually bit the other lady. I mean, seriously.

0: Chris Jansen, Fight for a Girl, sponsored by Harpeth 60 Records on Cafe Nashville. I am Jody Van Allen. All right, Jody B, blame it all on my roots. I showed up in boots.
1: And you have lots of friends in lots of low places,
0: yes,
1: right?
0: Yes, I do.
1: So in case you missed it this week, Garth Brooks announced a new world tour. It is called Blame It All on My Roots. It kicks off in August in Indianapolis. Tickets are all going to be the same, from front row to nosebleeds. It's going to run you about $150.
0: Wow, that's incredible, because, you know, tickets are just expensive as they can be right now.
1: They are rising in price. So this is how it breaks down. So about $140 for the ticket, $4 or so for a facility fee, and then $10 service charge and some taxes.
0: I think that's perfect, the way that, you know, that he does that. He's always been one to make sure the scalpers are not going to get all these tickets, and he's going to take care of his fans.
1: Yeah,
0: what
1: for
0: he does.
1: 20 plus years, he's been fighting against scalpers.
0: Exactly. He's doing a fantastic job. Of course, all the details on that tour at Cafe Nashville on the web or the app in our news section. Here's Corey Kidd with Coe Wetzel, Rocky Mountain Low, sponsored by Sony Music.

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knows it? That's Luke Bryan on Cafe Nashville. I am Jody Vallon. So Kelsey Fender is recovering now after her long row across the Pacific from Monterey, California, all the way to Oahu. Man, what an incredible journey that must have been. She arrived over the weekend. Here's Easy to Love, brought to you by Broken Bow Records. It's Dustin Lynch on Cafe Nashville.

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Kevin Ashley, I'm Jody Van Allen. So Domino's now getting in on the social media action in the UK. Of course, we all know that PlayStation games are not going to exist on disc anymore. It's starting in 2028. Well, Domino's says instead of doing their actual pizza production, they're going to shift to only digital pizzas. Just as tasty.

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0: Cafe Nashville. From the heart of...

Jason Aldean on Cafe Nashville. I am Jody Vallon. Well, it's dumb criminal time. Two young men actually successfully hotwired a luxury sedan. They rejoiced as they sped away from the crime scene. However, they realized then that they were out of gas. They pulled into a brightly lit garage just ahead in the darkness and said, "Hey, can you spare some gas?" Turns out it was the local police station. Hey, works out. Saves them a trip. Stephen Wilson Jr., here's Garrett.

0: Stevie Wilson Jr., that's Gary, brought to you by Big Loud Records on Cafe Nashville. I am Jody Van Allen, and you know, Jody B., I love Pringles.
1: You do.
0: Make a great side for any barbecue.
1: Well, apparently Pringles has decided that chips are no longer enough. They are releasing a limited edition hot dog bun.
0: Oh, that sounds delicious,
1: yep,
0: actually.
1: They are inspired by three of their favorite flavors.
0: Okay.
1: Sour cream and onion, barbecue, and honey mustard. They'll be available through online drops with the purchase of a Pringles 3-pack.
0: Okay.
1: They're calling these pop dog buns.
0: Pop dog buns.
1: Mm-hmm.
0: Okay, you know what? I'm all in. I'll try them out. I'll sacrifice myself here and try each one of these buns.
1: I was trying to think, have I ever had a flavored hot dog bun?
0: I don't know if you ever needed to flavor a hot dog bun, but now I want every one of them.
1: It's definitely intriguing.
0: Yes, absolutely, 100%. I'm all in. Here's Don't We. It's Morgan Wallen on

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That's All My Exes on Cafe Nashville. I'm Jody Vallon. So it was 5 years ago this month, the world's largest ever trial of a four-day work week with reduced work time in Iceland wrapped up. And then, of course, it was an overwhelming success. That pilot program with 2,500 people boosted productivity, well-being, of course. It reduced the stress and burnout. Yeah, the health of the workers was even better. I mean, everything was improved. Of course, my boss still makes me work 7 days a week. 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
1: 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It's Josh Ross, and this is my new song, Hate How You Look.
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Luke Combs, that's Hurricane on Cafe Nashville. I am Jody Vallon. So two men arrested in Spain after causing a street fight over flatulence. Yes, that's what I said. So one man actually walking with his family broke when a group of young men assumed that that flatulence was meant for them in some way. And they started shouting insults at him. Fist fight ensued on the streets of Spain. Arrested, of course, for the aggressors. Thank goodness. Which is the aggressor in that situation? Here's Tyler Nance, Keeps Me Sane on Cafe Nashville, sponsored by a condo.

0: brought to you by Acondo Records on Cafe Nashville. I am Jody Van Allen. All right, Jody B. Mariska Hargitay.
1: Yes. Yes, I know you love that scene from The Love Guru.
0: I do, yes.
1: Okay, she is going to be hosting the 2026 Emmy Awards.
0: Oh, that's awesome. You know what? She's fun.
1: She has a lot of fun. She has lots of personality. She's gorgeous. She, of course, is the star of Law and Order SVU.
0: Yeah.
1: This is the first time in 15 years that it's been hosted by a woman.
0: Really?
1: Yes.
0: That's unusual. I didn't realize that. But you know what? I think she'll do a fantastic job. It's obviously something worth watching. And I just hope she always goes up to everyone and goes, "Yes, God, thank you." With your hands full. Like she should, right?
1: Maybe Mike Myers will come out dressed as the Love Guru.
0: Exactly. It would be so cool if he did. Ella Langley on Cafe Nashville with Morgan Wallen. I can't love you anymore.

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Brown. That's Woman on Cafe Nashville. I am Jody Vallen. So pasta has a bad reputation, apparently. We all think it's very fattening. Well, there was a study done. Obviously, it was in Italy, so we got to go a little bit of grain of salt here. But pasta is often a no-no for people trying to lose weight. Turns out the new research shows that that's the opposite. Yeah, a higher rate of obesity is not linked to the consumption of pasta. So eat your SpaghettiOs if you want to.

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1: Got a crack? 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
0: It's time for Music City Now, coming from Nashville, Tennessee. Here's your host, Jessica Wade.
6: 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And we're starting out with Zach Top. South Obscenity is sponsored by Leo 33.

South of Sanity. That's Zach Top to start us off. Sponsored by Leo 33. Okay, here's one from the adorable Alexandra K. Straight from the Heart is sponsored by BMG.

love it. It's Alexandra Kay, sponsored by BMG Nashville. Now we've got fresh from the band Perry, Psychological. 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

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Stephen Wilson Jr., sponsored by Big Land. Here's something fresh now from Graylin James. 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

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It's sponsored by Triple Tigers. So we've got Tyler Nance next. Keeps Me Sane is sponsored by Acando.

0: Cheers, keeps me sane. It's Tyler Nance on Music City Now, sponsored by Ed Panda. Back in a moment with Music City Now.
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0: Up now, a cool collab, Corey Kent with Co Wetzel. 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

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All right, here we go with the latest from Brantley Gilbert. Good damn. It's really good, and it's sponsored by BMG Nashville. You

It's good damn, and it's good. It's Brantley Gilbert, sponsored by BMG Nashville. You ready for this duet now? Carly Pearce, Riley Green. If I don't leave, I'm gonna stay. It's sponsored by BMG Nashville.

to stay. Carly Pierce with Riley Green, sponsored by BMG Nashville. If I don't leave, I'm gonna stay. All right, let's move to the band Perry.

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keeps me sane. That's Tyler Nance. It's new. It's sponsored by a condo. We turn to Zach Top. It's South of Sanity, and it's sponsored by Leo 33.

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Over to Graylin James. It's fresh. It's called Water at a Wedding, sponsored by Nashville Harbor. Well,

How good is that? Good damn is Brantley Gilbert, sponsored by BMG Nashville. Stephen Wilson Jr.'s Gary. It's sponsored by Big Loud.

0: closing. It's Stephen Wilson Jr., sponsored by Big Loud Records. So we've wrapped up this edition of Music City Now. Thank you so much for listening. We're going to catch you next time.
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1: 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LA2.

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2: Hey, it's Big D and Bubba. One of my friends did it, man. 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

0: from 12 to 2.
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1: So a chance of rain, thunderstorms as the day moves on. A high of 93 or so, 75 for the low tonight. More of the same tomorrow. Chance of some showers in the afternoon. Low 90s here at the Tiger.

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0: backlog of useless facts?
1: Yes, we do. Yeah.
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2: And heavy on the heavy. All right, man. Hope you sing it all day long. 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Ba-da-da-da.
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4: The Vindy and Bubba Before the Show. 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
2: Hey, it's Big D and Bobby. 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
18: 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Thank you for making us number one. We appreciate you. We love you, and thanks for having it on. The Tiger.

0: Show.
1: I don't know what this is. I couldn't under. Hey, what's up, man? I couldn't understand you. What?
2: Yeah, how about this? Can you hear me?
1: Yeah.
2: So, Bob Hansen and I were actually website designers here in Nashville.
1: Who's Bob Hansen?
2: Just trying to see if it'd be.
1: Is this a guy from the guy from?
3: He comes in with the six pack of beer and says,
1: "You want a cookie?"
3: Why are you talking to this kid on the internet?

0: internet.
1: Yeah, right. So, who are you here? Why are you here?
0: Oh, he hung up.
1: It's like not the first time you've heard that joke, man. I mean, geez.
0: Stop using the Hansen as your fake last name.
1: Hey, why did he, didn't he get in some kind of, it was a weird thing.
0: No, I want to say
1: it was
0: Hansen,
1: like merch.
0: Oh, it was a merch thing?
1: Yeah, I think it was, he was selling merch. We're talking about the guy from To Catch a Predator.
0: Dateline and all that
1: stuff,
0: right?
1: Yeah, To Catch a Predator. And I think he was like either selling t-shirts, like for God's sakes, why would you have one of his t-shirts? Whatever. And he was like, it wasn't on the up and up or something like that. Yeah. It was a weird thing that got him busted.
0: It was a missed, like a bounced check.
1: Oh, you found it?
0: Yeah, I found it. He issued about $13,000 in bad checks.
1: Oh, had nothing to do
0: to
1: with merch.
0: To a promotional products business. So it was a merch thing.
1: Yes, okay.
0: He later resolved it, paying full restitution, blah, blah, blah, blah. He also had the tragedy in 2006 where he was communicating with someone online, you know, some guy that they were trying to bust in a sting operation.
1: Oh.
0: And when the guy figured out what was going on, he took his life.
1: Oh,
0: and
1: that's
0: so there
1: right.
0: was a scandal about that.
1: Yeah, they're like, "Hey, we can't do this," and they. I think it's back. I think to catch it's in its own.
0: Dude, they should be able to catch any predator
1: right.
0: anyway,
1: whatever.
0: Anyhow.
1: Yeah, that's on
0: somebody
1: them.
0: Preying on children. Good luck.
1: Anyway, well, maybe we should get one of those shirts. I don't know. We'll check it out.

0: You're waking up with the Big D and Bubba before the show.
1: 75% of people do not know what their grandparents did for a living. 75. That's a lot.
2: I'm in the 25 that does.
1: Yeah, I do too. Do you guys know what your grandparents all did?
2: Both of my grandmothers were housewives.
1: Oh, wait a second. I didn't think about the other side.
2: And then my mom's dad was a fisherman. That's what he did. Like, he was a shrimper.
1: Yeah.
2: And then my grandpa on my dad's side was a preacher and worked for the railroad all the live long day.
1: I don't laugh at that. That's why we get along, I guess. What did yours do, Carson?
3: My...

0: dad was a mailman, and my dad's
1: a man.
0: A what?
1: A man, man. He was a mailman.
2: Oh. Wow.
0: Why do I do this?
2: See how I, now I'm, he turns me off now. I'm enthralled and then grotesque.
0: We're so close.
1: Okay, so he was a mailman.
0: Yeah, and my dad's dad was a very high rank, I don't know what he did, but he was a very high ranking executive for Westinghouse.
2: Oh, wow.
0: Yeah, he was head of Westinghouse South America.
2: Schaefer, what were yours quickly?
3: Dad on my mom's side worked in a factory building industrial engines and compressors. And my dad's side, he was a carpenter and kind of did odds and ends, a little bit of
2: kind of what your dad does now. Right?
3: Yeah, a little bit, yeah.
2: Garrett?
4: My mom's mom was a substitute teacher, and her dad worked at, like, IBM or something in the early years.
2: Okay.

0: And there's a doll with those eyes that when you move them, they open and close. You know what I mean?
1: Oh, yeah.
0: Like, and they have, like, over, like, crazy eyelashes and stuff.
1: Yeah.
2: Then one always gets stuck half down.
0: Yeah. And I'm supposed to sleep okay. 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
9: As we move into the 6 o'clock hour, we're seeing a bit more traffic volume, but right now things remain in good shape. That includes the drive on I-12, where it's 10 minutes from Jubin to the 10-12 split, westbound I-10, Prairieville to Highland Road, 5 minutes, and 12 ahead of that from Highland to the bridge. LA-1, look for a 9-minute drive from Addis, continuing to the I-10 on-ramp. 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

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And God bless all of you on the good earth.

0: Hey, everybody. How y'all doing?
1: What's happening?
0: All right. Oh, by the way, somebody reached out saying, who was the guy on the show yesterday who sang in the studio? That was Atlas. And don't spell it like the Rand McNally Atlas. It's A-T-L-U-S. U-S, not A-S.
1: He was good. I didn't know him before he came in. He's got like millions of followers, but that's par for the course for me. But he was really good. I see why people like him.
0: Yeah, there's a thing there. There is definitely something going on. So if you missed the interview, check it out. 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
14: We have picked up a new interstate problem. This is going to be on eastbound I-10 before the Perkins exit. We have a stalled truck that has the right lane blocked. Start of the backup is before Dalrymple. It's approaching the bridge now, so this has turned into a problem spot for us. Again, eastbound I-10 at Perkins, where the right lane is blocked. No big I-12 problems for the moment. I'm Ray Romero.
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17: A chance of rain, thunderstorms as the day moves on. A high of 93 or so, 75 for the low tonight. More of the same tomorrow. Chance of some showers in the afternoon. Low 90s here at the Tiger.

0: Morgan Wallen. I had some help with Big D and Bubba.
1: Hey, I'm going to ask you to picture something for us for a second. You're late somewhere, so you jump in the car and you start speeding to get there before you're any later than you already are. And you're on your way, and you kill someone. I mean, pretty heavy, right?
0: Well, that is the reality of speeding. Lives are changed in an instant. Being late isn't an excuse to speed. Remember, speeding catches up with you. And this message is brought to you by NHTSA.

0: 6 months later. It's Megan Maroney with Big D and Bubba. And this part of the show is brought to you by Robinhood. Your money, your move.
1: Bubba, what's up, man?
2: I want to know if I'm the only person who is like this.
1: Yes. I'm going to say yeah.
3: Yes.
1: Just going on a limb, say yeah, probably.
2: I haven't even said what it is.
1: Yeah, we got it.
4: Yeah, but we...
2: I want you to listen to the background music. What does it feel like?
3: Christmas.
2: It does. It feels like Christmas.
1: The bells.
2: Well, the problem is that I turned on my Netflix yesterday, and three of the... You know, they always give you, like, the suggested movies? Three of the suggested movies were Christmas movies. Mm-hmm. And I'm like, what do you think? I'm going to turn this on right now? I am one of those people, I have to watch season-appropriate shows. I know, I'm a weirdo.
3: But it's Christmas in July.
2: I can't see people in their their sweaters and the snow falling and all that when it's July, when it's June, when it's...

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0: you know, they know that somebody lives in your house, so they're like, oh, you got to put them on your policy. Doesn't that seem like a money grab?
1: Of course it is. Yes, yes.
0: And
1: also them making you feel that there's some kind of repercussions if you don't.
0: Yeah.
2: But I will say this. It's not any more or less invasive than when you say something and then all of a sudden the product pops up on your phone on sale.
1: Well,
2: everything in our life's invasive.
1: Man, does our phones really listen to us?
0: Yes. Nope. Oh, yeah. Your phone listens, your TV listens. Actually, your TV watches you.
1: We did that whole thing where we set a product over and over and over, and it never popped up.
0: It does now.
3: it knew we were doing a thing.
1: It was like, oh, yeah.
0: Well, watch it. I'm smart, you fat guy.
4: It's Big D and Bubba.
1: 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It's Big D and Bubba. 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
4: Now, real-time Baton Rouge traffic on 100.7 The Tiger.
17: going to take you a good 15 to 18 minutes to get through the backup on eastbound I-10. The

0: problem is just before Perkins, we have a stalled truck that's still blocking the right lane. Map is on scene with cones in the roadway. So that's usually an indication they expect this to be there for a while. No major I-12 problems, just a bit more volume and some backup beginning to form there. I'm Ray Romero.
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8: It's turning out to be kind of a busy morning on the Baton Rouge traffic front. Latest problem to pop up is going to be westbound I-10 at the top of the bridge. Stalled vehicle in the right lane. We are seeing some backup beginning from that. The bigger problem, though, is eastbound I-10 at Perkins. Stalled truck also in the right lane there. That, in turn, has pushed a backup to the Port Allen side of the bridge. We're going to clock it at about 18 minutes through that delay. I'm Ray Romero.
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0: 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MacArthur with Big D and Bubba.
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1: What's up, Bob?
2: What is this? I'm gonna go ahead and play this because I've been getting this in my feed a lot lately.
3: The big app.
4: Oh, yeah.
3: Appreciate you, bro.
2: There's a dude eating something, and he says, what?
1: Yeah, I got it. How
3: old? The big app.
4: Oh, yeah.
1: How old is your algorithm?
2: I don't know.
1: This came out weeks ago.
2: I don't know.
1: This is the, you're talking, yeah, he's getting the Kool-Aid, what was it? What was the big thing for a while? The Kool-Aid what?
5: The Kool-Aid pineapple.
1: Yeah, the Kool-Aid pineapple. Yeah, that's.
5: He's saying Debbie Gay.
1: Debbie Gay. Yeah,
6: it's like. Like a really sugary drink.
2: But what is it? What is he saying? The what? That big gas?
5: Like that big gas.
1: Like that big gas.
5: Yeah.
1: That big gas. Yeah.
5: That big gas.
2: 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I'm like, what are they talking about?
1: Yeah.
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1: Well, then now you know. That
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1: gas.
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0: Kevin the Tiger.
1: The new bridge is a big mess in both directions. Eastbound I-10 at Perkins, stalled truck in the right lane. You're breaking back at LA 415. Other direction, westbound, upslope to the bridge. Stalled vehicle also in the right lane there. That's got delays back to the I-110. And we've got a 16-minute delay on eastbound I-12 in the Hammond area. That's due to a crash just past the I-55 interchange. I'm Ray Romero.
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0: The Tiger.
6: A chance of rain, thunderstorms as the day moves on. A high of 93 or so, 75 for the low tonight. More of the same tomorrow. Chances of some showers in the afternoon. Low 90s here at the Tiger.

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1: So, Bubba, you have something. You have something for Carson?
0: Yeah, I just want to let you know it has begun. If you needed any kind of reminder that this year is flying by, I just got an email just now talking about the Halloween stuff going on sale, Carson.
1: Well, of course, don't you know how this works? 4th of July ends, and it's officially spooky season.
2: Do you know that July 5th, I started pulling out my Halloween decorations?
0: Did you really? You already started? Did you start actually decorating them?
2: Yes. Right now, I'm in a fall aesthetic, so everything is kind of pumpkins and orange and teal and cream white, but about Labor Day is when we will get real, real spooky. So right now it's fall, then we're going spooky.
0: It's not even fall, it's still summer.
1: Man.
2: Hush you.
1: I saw over the break, I saw so many of those gigantic skeletons.
2: Yes.
1: You know, so what people are doing is, at first I think they got them for Halloween. They've been out for several years now. And so then they still have it. And they're like, wow, I'm sure their wife was like, what do you do with this? So now I saw them with their dresses, Uncle Sam.

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2: Oh. That's a good one.
1: E.T., always wants to go home. Kit Kat, always taking a break.
0: Okay.
2: Nice.
1: Muffler, always exhausted. Seaweed, just floats around all day.
0: Oh, I know that person.
1: Yeah, let's go from cubicle to cubicle. What's going on, man?
2: That's exactly.
1: What's going on? I don't know. What are you doing? Nothing. Sensor light only works when someone walks past. And finally, wheelbarrow only works when pushed.
0: I like sensor light. Sensor light's my favorite one.

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14: Well, it's really turned into a busy morning for us. The latest problem to pop up is southbound 110 in the Government Street area. Accident there that's pushed it back up to Capitol Access. It is now 42 minutes through the delay on eastbound I-10 approaching Perkins. Stalled truck is still in the right lane there. And about a 12-minute delay on westbound I-10 approaching the bridge due to another stalled vehicle also in the right lane there. I'm Ray Romero.
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0: Mackenzie Porter.
1: Hey, Carson, what's going on?
2: Good morning. I feel like I'm about to blow your mind. It was very recently that, Big D, we were talking about the count on Sesame Street.
1: Yeah.
2: And you realized that he counts, but also
1: he's
2: because Count Dracula.
1: Yeah, it was a big moment in my life.
2: It was, okay, hold on. It's about to get even deeper.
1: Okay.
2: Did you know that, okay, garlic repels vampires, steak through the heart kills them. Also, if you want to thwart them, you throw a bag of rice at them because vampires cannot resist counting grains of rice.
1: Wait,
2: and
1: what?
2: It is this folklore that I just stumbled upon last night.
1: And so it's even, now it's triply.
2: Yes.
1: Why
2: and so
1: the
2: count on Sesame Street, actually his lore is that much deeper.
3: Because he counts
2: the grains of rice.
3: He counts everything.
2: Yes. That apparently vampires have OCD. And need to count everything. But grains of rice was a way that you could thwart them. This is European, Chinese.
1: I just looked it up.
3: It's real?
1: Yeah, it's if you're being chased by vampires because they suffer from
2: arithmomania. I know, I couldn't say it either.
1: You can spill a bag of rice or seeds on the ground. The vampire will be forced to stop and count every single grain, buying you time to escape.
2: Yes. I was reading a fan fiction last night and this came up, all right? I was very excited.
3: Our ancestors were so dumb.
2: Honestly, we're here. They lived. Maybe they were throwing rice at vampires. You don't know.
1: I tell you, we were talking about the characters from the Muppets that are in.

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11: We finally have the all clear from what has been our longest running problem of the morning. Stalled truck is finally gone. Eastbound I-10 at Perkins. For the moment, we're still seeing a backup across the bridge to LA 415, but that should start to improve. Now, other stalled vehicles still there. This one blocking the right lane. Westbound I-10 upslope to the bridge. You're breaking back in the 1012 Essen area. And 2 right lanes blocked. Southbound I-110 at Government due to an accident there. I'm Ray Romero.
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13: 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Good morning. 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
14: 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Well, Jacob Hackworth and Madden Metcalf bringing the party to our Last Chance Summer Dance. 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
1: Hey, I'm going to ask you to picture something for a second. You're late somewhere, so you jump in the car and you start speeding to get there before you're any later than you already are. And you're on your way and you kill someone. I mean, pretty heavy, right?
0: Well, that is the reality of speeding. Lives are changed in an instant. Being late isn't an excuse to speed. Remember, speeding catches up with you. And this message is brought to you by NHTSA.
1: Well, how was it?
0: It was amazing. Absolutely amazing. What you don't know is that I went with my daughter and she knew nothing about Young Washington.
1: Yeah.
0: We're talking about the movie Young Washington. A month or two ago, we called Joel Smallbone for King and Country, and he was in Ireland filming that Drummer Boy movie.
1: Yeah.
0: And he was like, yeah, you know, the Young Washington's going to be a great movie. You're going to love it. Man.
1: He's in it, right?
0: Yeah, he is in it. I was blown away by how good this movie was. First of all, it's Angel Theaters or Studios or whatever, so I expected a very small budget production. Dude, it was great.
1: Is it kind of like the Abraham Lincoln as a vampire or whatever?
0: No, that was a great...
1: Did you ever see that?
0: Yeah.
1: That was so weird.
0: Yeah, no, this is... Young Washington literally is the true story of George Washington's youth. It picks up, like, with his father dying when he was, like, a little kid.
1: See a stud.
0: And I don't know if he was a stud. He did some very cool stuff. And it'll definitely make you respect the man that grew into George Washington and help you understand a little bit more about him. Because, I mean, what do you know? He's the guy on the money.
1: Yeah, I don't know.
0: That's about all we know at this point. In school, they go, oh, he went across the river and attacked the drunk Germans. And, you know, there's all those things. But
1: the Germans?
0: Yeah, the Hessians.
2: I thought Nate Bargatze did that.
1: Yeah. And we will have four quarters, but they will not be 25. No one knows why. So go see it.
0: Yes. Everybody should go see Young Washington. It's good for like a family as well. So take your family, take your kids, take your parents. Mm. Everybody is going to love that movie. Do it before it's out of the theaters because, you know, those small run movies like that, they go quick. So go see Young Washington.
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5: It is an 18-minute drive through the backup on southbound I-110 approaching Government. A stubborn accident is still blocking the two right lanes there. We also still have our stalled vehicle in the right lane, westbound I-10, upslope to the new bridge. The backup from that is about Perkins, and still heavy delays on eastbound I-10 due to our previous breakdown at Perkins, which is gone. All lanes are open, but you're still slowing about a mile before LA 415. I'm Ray Romero.
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9: Mornings never sounded so good.
10: Yes.
11: A chance of rain, thunderstorms as the day moves on. A high of 93 or so, 75 for the low tonight. More of the same tomorrow. Chance of some showers in the afternoon. Low 90s here at the Tiger.

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1: I was reading this article about what is something that used to be considered a sign of being wealthy, but now is like being poor or low class. Interesting. One of them was living on the lower floors of an apartment building or whatever. Before elevators were invented, poor people had to climb the stairs all the way to the top. Too much work for rich people.
0: Mm.
1: Being fat. In medieval times, being fat meant you could afford a lot of food, making you rich. Nowadays, of course, obviously.
2: Even fat cats.
1: Fat cats.
2: When you go back to even just 150 years ago.
0: And if you look at, like, the CEOs of all the major companies now, they're all ripped and shredded. And, you know, that's like their way of saying, I have money because I have time to take care of myself now.
1: Having a tan, especially in the winter, means you can afford tropical vacations or tanning beds. In other countries, having a tan means you're broke because you're always in the sun having to do manual labor. In fact, European nobility used to literally poison themselves with lead-based makeup to look pale.
2: Arsenic.
1: Yeah.
2: Yeah, women would ingest it to make themselves paler.
1: Yeah, wow. So they didn't look like the peasants who worked in the fields all day. That's where the term blue bloods came from. The nobility were so pale they could see the blue veins through their skin.
2: Oh.
0: I didn't know that.
1: Yeah, how about that? We'll learn a little something. So I like the fat thing. I like to go back to that. I like to go back to being that. I like that one.
0: Well, you know, we have a buddy who went on a safari in Africa, and he was kind of a big guy. And he was not the boss. He was not in charge or whatever. His company's boss, like it was a company trip, his company's boss was thrown to the wayside because he was thin and in shape. The African, like, guides treated him, the fat guy, as the leader of the group because he was the one who was eating the most.
1: I should be ruling the world.

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1: That's pretty good.
2: And here's the best version of that song.
1: Oh, the only version. That's all I hear now when I hear it.

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11: We have finally gotten the all clear from our stalled vehicle westbound I-10 upslope to the bridge. Right lane there is now back open. We are seeing a backup, which is going to start around the 10-12, but that pace should start to pick up. Our other big problem is still there. This is southbound 110 near Government. Accident that still has the 2 right lanes blocked along the way. About a 20-minute drive through that delay. I'm Ray Romero.
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0: 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LA21-12681. 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
8: Hey, it's Big D and Bubba. 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

0: Today's a kids joke edition. This is from Taylor, who's 6 years old. Big thing, Bubba, how do mountains stay warm in the winter? They wear snow caps.
1: Of course they do. Micah, who's 11, says, what do you call a snowman on a hot day? A puddle.
0: Kendra, who's 9, what happens when winter arrives? Autumn leaves.
1: These are actually pretty smart.
2: Not bad.
1: Mitchell, 12 years old, says, why did the tree take up a hobby? Because it wanted to branch out.
0: Good job, kids. Get a good tweet. Tag us. We'll see it at Big D.

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11: See the chance of rain, thunderstorms as the day moves on. A high of 93 or so, 75 for the low tonight. More of the same tomorrow. Chances of some showers in the afternoon, low 90s here at the Tiger.

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0: 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And Be Her with Big D and Bubba.
1: Hey, I was going to tell you about my raccoon story since you guys had a bird in the studio.
2: Sure, what you got? We love a good raccoon story.
1: Okay, so I heard something in my attic late one night, and I was like, all right, I got to set a trap up there. So the next night, I put a trap up, put some peanut butter on the trap. So about 11:30 or so,

0: You know, they told me it's illegal to trap a raccoon in your own house.
1: Really?
2: What?
0: I'm like, what are you supposed to do with them then? Like, let them go? Like, let them roam? Whatever?
1: You just call an ex and have them come over and have him take it out.
2: That way, in case anybody gets bit. They're the one who gets rabies.
1: Yeah, and also your dad, that's a good call, too. But yeah, I didn't know that. What'd you do? Did you end up dragging it out?
0: No, I called the local pest control guy, and he said it was going to be like $350 to carry the trap down. And I'm like, well, I already did half the work, so shouldn't that be half?
1: Yeah, exactly.
0: I just said, screw it. So I waited for my dad to get up. I called him. He carried the trap down with a sheet over top of it, and we took him all the way out to Redden Forest. According to Google, if you let him go too close to the house, they'll come right back.
2: Dad's heroes. We figured
0: let him go like a couple of major highways away and, you know, wish him the best of luck. Yeah.
1: Give him a pack of cigarettes and let him go.
2: Thanks. Bye.
1: Thank you. Bye.
0: See ya.
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3: Always. Yeah. 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LA2.

Welcome into the Jimmy Brooks Experience. Happy to have you along. We're on the eve of the weekend. And do you think that you've got a head full of random facts? One of those psychics in New Orleans told me that one time. But today, Jeopardy, the game show, is hiring. $178,000. I'm going to tell you what the job is coming up.

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1: How many times in your life have you put on the game show Jeopardy in the afternoons and you sat there and yelled at the contestant? How do they not know that? What do you mean you don't know the question to that answer? I think we've all done it during the game show Jeopardy, but here's your chance to put that giant brain of yours to work. The iconic game show Jeopardy is hiring a clue writer. A clue writer. Look, the salary for this thing ranges from $132,000 a year to $178,000 per year. And this is not a job that's particularly easy to land. If you want to apply for this clue writer job at Jeopardy today, you got to pass the same tough online test that the contestants take to even be on the game show, and then prove that you can write clever clues that cover everything from history to science to sports, geography, literature, pop culture. You're even going to be responsible for creating those dreaded final Jeopardy clues and then backing up every answer with solid research. But the crazy part to me is that the Jeopardy writing staff, it's only about 10 people. I thought it was double that at least. So it makes it one of the rarest jobs that you can get in television. So somewhere out here, there's a person that still corrects your grammar and text messages, and they know every state capital by heart. And they're polishing up their application as we speak, because it ain't every day that Jeopardy is hiring for a clue writer. So listen, if you think you got what it takes, you want to make up to $178K a year, you can apply right now. Today it's open. SonyPicturesJobs.com. Casey Musgraves coming up in a minute. Lainey Wilson, Kane Brown, and Jason Aldean next. Good morning.
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6: The rinse and repeat weather pattern is going to continue for your Thursday. The morning hours and into the mid-morning will be pretty quiet. And then into the afternoon, we hit our high temperature of near 93 degrees and start to pop some scattered showers and thunderstorms. So you're pretty much flipping a coin on whether or not you're going to get hit by one of these storms or not. But into the overnight hours, we start to quiet things down. Lows in the middle 70s. Friday, very, very similar, and also similar pattern heading into the first half of the weekend. I'm meteorologist Baylen Rogers with your Storm Station forecast, WBRZ Channel 2.

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That one's called Woman on the Jimmy Brooks Experience. 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
1: Reading a really cool story online today that I had no idea that this was going on, but Toby Keith's legacy continues to live on because the state of Oklahoma has officially proclaimed July the 8th, which was yesterday, as Toby Keith Day. I wish I would have knew about this yesterday. We would have done like a whole tribute to the man. It just honors what the country superstar and legend on what would have been his 65th birthday yesterday. So the governor of Oklahoma presented the proclamation to Toby Keith's daughter, Crystal, and the governor said proudly that Toby represented Oklahoma everywhere that he went. He never really forgot where he came from, which is totally awesome. And that's what made Toby Keith so special. He just wasn't one of country music's biggest stars. He was a proud patriot. He was an incredible entertainer. And he was somebody that gave back in a big way through all of his charitable work. He raised millions of dollars for kids battling cancer through the OK Kids Corral. He had more than 40 top 10 hits, 20 number one songs, timeless classics. And Toby Keith passed away after battling stomach cancer back in February of 2024. But his music, his generosity, his larger-than-life personality, it continues to just uplift and inspire fans all across the country. So congrats to Toby Keith. It's an honor that's more than fitting. From now on, July the 8th, yesterday, will forever be Toby Keith Day in the state of Oklahoma. How cool is that? Chesney coming up before 11 o'clock. Billy Dean on the way and Dasha next.
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101.7 The Tiger, your home for Big D and Bubba. They'll be back on the radio in the morning, 5 o'clock to kick off the weekend right here on The Tiger. September the 18th, our last chance summer dance. We've got Jacob Hackworth and we've got Madden Metcalf. This is going to be one for the books as we wrap up the summer. You can go win your free tickets. We got a ton of them. 1007thetiger.com. Here's Ella Langley and Morgan Wallen. Good

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0: Turn it up. Woo! 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LA 21-12681.
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Apparently, there's a new term that has made the rounds. It is called type 2 fun. Have you heard of this? It's kind of like an experience that's miserable while it's happening, but somehow becomes one of your favorite stories of the year. We'll talk more about type 2 fun coming up in three songs. Here's Blake Shelton, The Tiger.

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1: Ever heard of something called type 2 fun? Me neither. But this is a real thing, and once you hear the definition, you're going to think of at least one moment in your life where you've actually had type 2 fun. So it's something that's absolutely miz while you're doing it. But after enough time passes, you look back and then you laugh and you think it might have been fun. Think about like running a marathon or moving in the middle of July. Maybe going camping and a thunderstorm happened. Taking a road trip where everything that could go wrong absolutely did. And at that time, you're sweaty, you're exhausted, you're frustrated, you're wondering why you ever agreed to this mess in the first place. But then a few years later, it's the first story that you will tell at a party. And I think that we've all had these moments where you say, yeah, I ain't never doing that again. And then 5 years later, you're laughing so hard that you can barely get through the story. That is type 2 fun. That is what type 2 fun is called. So what is your type of type 2 fun? I could think of a whole list. What happened that was absolutely awful while you were living it, but now it's one of your favorite memories? Text me your type 2 fun story at 225-499-1007. I can't wait to hear them because I know that there's a list a mile long that everybody can provide. Tyler Hubbard coming up, George Burge and Luke Bryan on the way, Joe Diffie and Luke Combs is next on The Tiger. Hang on.
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13: The rinse and repeat weather pattern is going to continue for your Thursday. The morning hours and into the mid-morning will be pretty quiet. And then into the afternoon, we hit our high temperature near 93 degrees and start to pop some scattered showers and thunderstorms. So you're pretty much flipping a coin on whether or not you're going to get hit by one of these storms or not. But into the overnight hours, we start to quiet things down. Lows in the middle 70s. Friday, very, very similar, and also similar pattern heading into the first half of the weekend. I'm meteorologist Baylen Rogers with your Storm Station forecast, WBRZ Channel 2.

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1: Well, I spent absolutely too much time laughing at this on the internet just now. Somebody asked people to name the whitest phrases of all time, and then I realized I think that we all know somebody that has said about half of these, at least. Some of the best whitest phrases that people have put on the internet today is, get a load of this guy. Or one like, newsflash, buddy. Or you're floating on thin ice. Another one that made the list. And I remember, like, hearing teachers kind of say something like, oh yeah, tough guy. Or, well, look what the cat dragged in. Stuff like that. And then you've got the classics like, I've had it up to here. Or for crying out loud, those are some of the whitest phrases that people have listed on the internet today. But my favorite part about this is that when you hear these and you read these, you can instantly picture the kind of person saying them. Usually it's somebody with one hand on their hip or pointing a finger with the other and somehow having the, not even like the ankle socks that you can see, but like the mid-calf socks. That's the kind of person that I see. And I don't care how old you are. If somebody walks into the room and your grandpa said, well, look what the cat dragged in, everybody knows exactly what he meant. They're cheesy and they're corny and they're somehow timeless. Totally are. So if you want to see where these whitest phrases on the internet came from, you can check it out. It's at BuzzFeed.com. Seriously, do it on company time. Morgan Wallen coming up, Carrie Underwood, and Shaboozy next.
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Tiger. I got an hour of all throwbacks coming up at noon, 80s, 90s, early 2000s. The Lunchtime Rewind with Unique Physique. 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One whole hour of throwbacks starting in a few minutes at noon on the Tiger.

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1: Howdy, howdy, welcome in. Today we're going to take a field trip back to the year 1987. You'll remember that most houses only had one TV. You had a VCR that blinked 12 o'clock all year long, 24-7. But you had cordless phones if you were fancy. Nintendo was every kid's obsession back in 1987. There was no internet, no cell phones, no GPS, no texting. Can you imagine? Back in our featured year, 1987, we're going to kick it off with Eddie Raven. Man, I love this one. Called I Got Mexico. Kicking off the Lunchtime Rewind on the Tiger.

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0: You want to know something that I've just learned that's going to make you wonder? Lee Greenwood did not hit number one with God Bless the USA. He didn't. It was number seven on the charts. Not even top five. So wild to me. I just saw number two from our featured year, 1987, on the Lunchtime Rewind. I'm Jimmy Brooks. Hey, good afternoon. Welcome to the eve of the weekend. Joe Stampley coming up. I'm going to play Brown Eyed Girl for you. Randy Travis on the way. Roseanne Cash. The Judds. 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The biggest country stars back in 1987, George Strait. Of course, Randy Travis. You had Reba. The Judds, Alabama, Dwight Yoakam. Over in pop music, everyone was love listening to Michael Jackson, Bon Jovi, Whitney Houston. U2 was huge. Michael Jackson released Bad, one of the biggest albums of all time, still today, in 2026. Hang on.
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2: Cruiser are on the scene of an accident with injury on Picardy Avenue at Mancuso. And watch for slow-going traffic developing as you make your way across the bridge heading from Lovedale out to Ascension Parish. Right now, it's a 24-minute drive. East on I-12 from the 1012 to Range, it's a 9-minute drive. If you see traffic problems, dial pound 250, keyword Baton Rouge Traffic. I'm Lisa Bakke.
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6: That same summer cycle is continuing for your Thursday. Those clouds are building, and we will see some storms firing into the afternoon and evening. These will be pretty hit and miss in nature, meaning some of us will get hit, others will get missed. So not everyone is going to see rain, but any of these storms will be capable of frequent lightning, gusty winds, and even some heavy rainfall. Overnight, we clear out, lows in the middle 70s. Friday, we do it all over again. Highs in the lower 90s with scattered showers and thunderstorms. I'm meteorologist Baylen Rogers with your Storm Station forecast, WBRZ Channel 2.

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Rewind, we are featuring the year 1987, the biggest movies, Dirty Dancing, The Princess Bride, Lethal Weapon. Remember Three Men and a Baby? It was the number one at the box office. And Good Morning Vietnam, Joe Stampley. Here's Brown Eyed Girl on the Lunchtime Rewind, 100.7 The Tiger.

0: 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Back in the year 1984, The Cosby Show premiered, became an instant hit. You had Family Ties on TV, Night Court, Wheel of Fortune, Murder, She Wrote debuted in sports. The 1984 Summer Olympics captivated here in America. Carl Lewis won 4 Olympic gold medals. Dan Marino had one of the greatest quarterback seasons ever in 1984. And Walter Payton remained one of the NFL's biggest stars back in our featured year, 1984. Before 1 o'clock, I've got Garth coming up, Trish Yearwood, and Shenandoah next.
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2: We have a bit of congestion developing on I-10 westbound between College Drive and Acadian. If you're traveling from Ascension Parish to the bridge, it's a 15-minute drive. Getting slow east on I-10 as you make your way from Gross Tate to the 1012. It's a 35-minute drive. North on Airline from Prairieville to I-12, a 20-minute drive. If you see traffic problems, dial pound 250, keyword Baton Rouge Traffic. I'm Lisa Bakke.
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12: 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This

if you were headed to vacation, like if you're going to Gulf Shores, Orange Beach, or anywhere that the sun is absolutely blasting this week, I want you to listen up. I found a new study on the internet today where it found that there are two spots that almost everybody forgets whenever we put on our sunscreen. One of them surprised the hell out of me. I think it'll do it to you as well. We'll talk about it coming up in three songs. Hang on. My name.

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1: I think that as we get older, we learn that putting on sunscreen every single day is like essential. It's a non-negotiable for me, really. But if you're spending any time outside this week, if you're heading down to the beach today, maybe going to Gulf Shores, Orange Beach, the Florida beaches, you don't just throw on a little sunscreen and call it good. And the reason why I'm bringing this to your attention is because a brand new study found that the average person misses about 10% of their face whenever they apply sunscreen. But the number one spot that people forget, the bridge of your nose. It says that more than 3 out of every 4 people miss it completely or did not get enough coverage on the bridge of your nose. The second most forgotten spot whenever you're applying your sunscreen is your eyelids. Most people avoid them because they don't want sunscreen getting into your eyes. I mean, that burns. But the doctors say that it is actually one of the more common places that skin cancer can develop. And while you're at it, don't forget the other easy to miss spots like your ears. Your ears will burn, your scalp, the tops of your feet, the back of your knees, and even your armpits if they're getting sun. All those places, all those bits need sunscreen. And nobody wants to spend their beach vacation looking like a bull crawfish. And not to mention, a sunburn is not fun. It hurts. So take the extra 30 seconds, cover up all those spots, and reapply every couple of hours. And your future self, honestly, will thank you. And so will everyone else that has to look at your lobster red vacation photos whenever you post them on social media next week. Cody Johnson coming up, Terry Clark on the way, Corey Kent and Coe Wetzel next.

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1: 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That job and the home loan benefits I got from the Army National Guard helped me buy my first house. 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
6: That same summer cycle is continuing for your Thursday. Those clouds are building, and we will see some storms firing into the afternoon and evening. These will be pretty hit and miss in nature, meaning some of us will get hit, others will get missed. So not everyone is going to see rain, but any of these storms will be capable of frequent lightning, gusty winds, and even some heavy rainfall overnight. We clear out, lows in the middle 70s. Friday, we do it all over again. Highs in the lower 90s with scattered showers and thunderstorms. I'm meteorologist Baylen Rogers with your Storm Station forecast, WBRZ Channel 2.

0: 100.7 The Tiger. Matt Moscona has been on vacation. Matt Musso will be in for Matt's Moment. Coming up shortly, we've got a minute and a half of all things sports, and it's all powered by Mid-City Title. We'll check in with Musso coming up in about 12 minutes. It's a brand new from Cody Johnson. 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
1: He's a ranch hand in a pinch, man. 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
1: How many people missed the World Cup last night? 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It's France and Morocco. The game is going to be at 3 o'clock. If you want to see the bracket of where the standings are for the World Cup, you can check it out at ESPN.com. Otherwise, on the tube tonight, the 12th season premiere of Celebrity Family Feud is going to be the AFC champions versus the NFC champions. That'll be on Channel 2 tonight at 7 o'clock. Also, I've been waiting for this all summer long. The 28th season premiere of Big Brother happens tonight, 7 o'clock on CBS. If you're a Bravo person, the Real Housewives of the Orange County, the new season starts at 7 o'clock tonight. Project Run.

0: Runway. Season 22 premieres at 8:30. There's a series premiere of something called Little House on the Prairie. It's a reboot, and it's on Netflix, about the 70s classic Little House on the Prairie that drops today on Netflix, if that's on your list. On the late night shows, Mick Jagger is going to be on Jimmy Fallon. Tiffany Haddish is still guest hosting for Jimmy Kimmel. And Carmelo Anthony will be on Seth Meyers tonight. Musso is filling in for Matt Moscona for Matt's Moment. We're going to give you a minute and a half of the latest in sports, all powered by Mid-City Title. 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Off the Record with Brittany Rose coming up in a few minutes at 2 o'clock. Before I leave, Luke Bryan on the way, Al Dean, Blake Shelton, and Luke Combs next.
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2: Hey, Jimmy, it's Musso in for Scone. We have some eye-popping news to get to here today. So over at LouisianaSports.net, we obtained a letter from the Tiger Athletic Foundation sent out to the top 40 LSU athletics donors, inviting them to the governor's mansion in August to hear a presentation from LSU President Wade Roos about the financial future of that department. Of course, Roos's background before education was in finance. Reading directly from the letter, Roos will present, quote, an alternative revenue-generating opportunity for LSU athletics that is first of its kind nationally and could quite possibly change the future of college sports in America, end quote. Now, look, we know LSU is on the hook for more than $70 million in dead money due to the contracts and buyouts over the last six-plus months, but they have also been at the forefront of revenue generation in college athletics. Remember the Woodside Energy patch on all the jerseys. LSU was the first school to get that done and publicly announce it. So when LSU is sending out a letter to donors saying this will be first of its kind, you can absolutely take that to the bank. They have been very forward thinking. It's just my opinion, but I would imagine that private equity is something that will be brought up at this meeting. You have seen the Big 12 as a conference go to a private equity investment. There have been individual schools in the Big 12 do so as well. I know that's going to turn a lot of people off, but it just might be the way college athletics is heading.
1: 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Ghosted? 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Every Monday, Wednesday, and Friday around 3:30, Brittany Rose turns into your on-air, unpaid therapist with Second Date Update. 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Only on the Tiger.
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0: o'clock in Tiger Country. Buckle up, y'all. We're live from downtown Baton Rouge. And Off the Record with Brittany Rose is on the Tiger right now.
1: Very nostalgic today here on Off the Record. We're going to be chatting about Randy Travis. He has a new album coming out. But also Dolly Parton is hitting Broadway for her 81st birthday. I mean, this woman, if she was sick, you would never know it. She is killing it still. Also, Garth Brooks throwing it back with arena tours, but bringing something very special from his past arena tours to his new one. So a lot of fun things going on today here on Off the Record. Like I said, very nostalgic, and I am so excited about it. But right now we have Kane Brown, Miles on It.
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10: That same summer cycle is continuing for your Thursday. Those clouds are building, and we will see some storms firing into the afternoon and evening. These will be pretty hit and miss in nature, meaning some of us will get hit, others will get missed. So not everyone is going to see rain, but any of these storms will be capable of frequent lightning, gusty winds, and even some heavy rainfall. Overnight, we clear out, lows in the middle 70s. Friday, we do it all over again. Highs in the lower 90s with scattered showers and thunderstorms. I'm meteorologist Baylen Rogers with your Storm Station forecast, WBRZ Channel 2.

the tiger. Y'all, we have scheduled our Last Chance Summer Dance September 18th, the day before the Ole Miss LSU game. So we're having a little pregame party at the Texas Club with Jacob Hackworth and Madam Metcalf. It is going to be one hell of a time. Text HACK, H-A-C-K, to 225-499-1007 for your chance to win free tickets.

0: Hey y'all, it's Zach John King, and this is my new song, Get to Drinking. When I get to drinking. It's about a relationship that I had in the past that after a few Jack and Cokes, I started to paint it with rose-colored glasses.
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1: Zach John King, Get to Drinking on 100.7 The Tiger. I love when places like rise to a special occasion, such as back in 2020 when my nephew was born January 9th. He got the special edition LSU number 9 onesie because he was born on 9. Joe Burrow was number 9. And I thought that was the coolest thing. And I was like, oh, my kids will never get this. But, you know.

0: what? What's really cool now is that we're rising to the occasion of the 250th birthday for America. So since my little girl is going to be born between July 1st and December 31st, she's going to get a special edition America 250 Social Security card. How cool is that, y'all? I mean, this is something that she's going to have for life. I never even would have thought about doing this. I'm so glad they are doing it. Like I said, I love when places kind of rise to a special occasion. And I think this is really cool that my little girl is going to have that special edition Social Security card with the Freedom 250 logo in black ink on it. So I would say that I would post a picture of her Social Security card when we got it, but I'm not going to do that. I'm definitely not going to do that. But if you're having a baby as well between July 1st and December 31st, be expecting a really cool special edition 250 America Social Security card.
1: Brittany Rose for the East Baton Rouge Parish Library.
0: While the kids are home for the summer, I'm sure they're sitting at home going, Mom, Dad, I'm bored. Well, with the East Baton Rouge Parish Library, they have something for everyone, all ages, all interests. They have you covered, especially with their summer reading challenge, Plant a Seed, Read. So kids from birth age to all the way to age 11 can sign up and log the books that they read over the summer, even the minutes that they spend reading, and earn rewards along the way. So we're talking free books, tote bags, certificates, coupons from local businesses, and chances to win some pretty cool prizes weekly, y'all. 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
1: Jason Aldean, whiskey drink on 100.7 The Tiger. Did y'all see the video that Bree Lynn posted the other day of her singing the national anthem? It wasn't good, right? No. I mean, honestly, I can't judge her because I cannot sing either. What's so funny is that both of our husbands are singers, and so they sing amazing. They can sing the national anthem perfectly, but me and Bree Lynn, sounds like just nails on a chalkboard, right? Well, look, whether you sound amazing or you sound like me and Bree Lynn, we want to see a video of you singing the national anthem for a chance to win a flyaway trip. See Jason Aldean, Luke Bryan, Dylan Scott, Dasha, and so many others, powered by Locke Meredith Injury Lawyers. Y'all, we are celebrating America's birthday, 250. This is a big deal, so do it in the biggest way. Send in a video of you singing the national anthem, and you're going to be qualified for a chance to win a trip to Washington, D.C. this August to celebrate America's birthday. It's going to be a great time. Super easy. Again, upload that video of you singing the national anthem, and you and your bestie can be in Washington, D.C. this summer. Again, all on the website, 1007thetiger.com.
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1: Watch for accidents at Corsi and Millwood, also Highland and Jean Lafitte Avenue. Flow-going traffic on I-12 East from the 1012 to Range. It's a 17-minute drive. You may see some showers in the area. Also on Highway 1 North from Addis to I-10, it's a 17-minute drive. If you see traffic problems, dial pound 250, keyword Baton Rouge Traffic. I'm Lisa Bakke.
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5: That same summer cycle is continuing for your Thursday. Those clouds are building, and we will see some storms firing into the afternoon and evening. These will be pretty hit and miss in nature, meaning some of us will get hit, others will get missed. So not everyone is going to see rain, but any of these storms will be capable of frequent lightning, gusty winds, and even some heavy rainfall. Overnight, we clear out, lows in the middle 70s. Friday, we do it all over again. Highs in the lower 90s with scattered showers and thunderstorms. I'm meteorologist Baylen Rogers with your Storm Station forecast, WBRZ Channel 2.

love Tucker Wetmore as much as me. Not only can you see him opening up for Brooks and Dawn, you can also hear his brand new song tomorrow here on 100.7 The Tiger World Premiere. So tune in to hear some brand new Tucker right now, Kay Brown. Hey,

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1: Okay, that was new music from George Burge and Luke Bryan, Ride, Ride, Ride. I'm obsessed. That is my new jam. I am loving the song. Let me know what y'all think. But also, once again, congratulations to our winner, Amanda, who is going to see Luke Bryan at the Wharf. Thanks to us. We got her hooked up with hotel stay and free tickets to the show. So you know what? It's time to do it again. We're about to give somebody else a call to give them hotel stay and tickets to the show to see Parker McCollum at the Wharf at Orange Beach, y'all. So if you get a weird phone number calling you, you better answer. Time for a winner.
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5: Hello.
1: Hey, is this Callie?
5: Hey.
1: Yeah. Hey, Callie. This is Brittany Rose with The Tiger. How are you doing today?
5: I'm doing great. How are you?
1: I'm doing wonderful. So I was giving you a call because...

0: you text Parker to our text line, and we are picking you as our winner. So you get a free two-night stay, two tickets to the show to see Parker McCollum at the Wharf July 17th.
1: For real?
0: Yes.
1: Oh, my gosh. Okay.
0: Do you know who you're going to take with you?
1: Yes. I'm going to take my fiance.
0: Oh, nice. I love that. When are y'all getting married? Well, look, you go ahead and y'all go on this little trip beforehand and get just all the partying out, and then you can plan the wedding after that. That's when all the stress comes later.
1: Yes, ma'am.
0: Well, perfect. Well, congratulations, Callie.
2: We got it! Emma's winners all the time.
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4: And traffic is slowing down east on I-10 as you make your way across the bridge from Port Allen to downtown. If you're making your way from Gross Tate to the 1012, it's a 37-minute drive. Eastbound on I-12 from the 1012 to Range, it's an 18-minute drive. The main Plaquemine Ferry is in service, and crews are doing construction on Roddy Road in Gonzales near Church Point Road.
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4: Turn it up. Woo! 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LA 2.

Y'all, it's about to get nostalgic in here. We're talking about Garth Brooks throwing it back to his 90s arena tour next hour, but also Dolly Parton hitting the Broadway stage and Randy Travis with a new album. We'll chat about that.

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2: All right, y'all, country music legend giving the fans what we've been waiting for nearly 2 years now. So Randy Travis just announced that he's releasing his first album of original music in more than 18 years, y'all. Even better, the first single called Fish On is dropping on Friday, so we don't have to wait much longer. And what's really special is that these aren't AI-created vocals. This is Randy Travis. The album was made up of songs Randy recorded before his 2013 stroke, and I'm really bummed about this, y'all. It was carefully remixed and remastered by his longtime producer, Kyle, and also a fitting celebration as the year marks 40 years since Randy's groundbreaking debut album, Storms of Life. So, country music fans, we're getting very emotional about this. We love Randy Travis. We've been seeing him out and about with his wife, making his appearances. And while we love the AI Randy Travis song, this original music of actual Randy Travis is something that I'm very much so looking forward to. So mark your calendars. Fish On dropping tomorrow on Friday. First new album of original music in 18 years, y'all. This is nostalgic. I'm so excited about this. Let me know what you think.
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3: And traffic is stacking up, crossing the bridge from Port Allen to downtown. If you're making your way from Gross Tate to the 1012, it's a 34-minute drive. East on I-12 from the 1012 to Range, it's a 14-minute drive. Watch for construction on Roddy Road in Gonzales between Church Point Road and Weber City Road. If you see traffic problems, dial pound 250, keyword Baton Rouge Traffic. I'm Lisa Bakke.
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6: 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That is what we do. 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We do interviews of anybody involved in the accident. 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We'd be happy to help you. It costs you nothing. 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
4: Tonight we're hitting refresh as afternoon thunderstorms diminish, skies will once again clear out, and lows will settle in the low to mid 70s. Friday brings more of the same, hot and humid conditions to start. As temperatures reach the low to mid 90s, another dose of scattered hit or miss thunderstorms will ignite, and it's pretty much the same forecast on Saturday too. Big changes arrive Sunday into Monday, however, as storms become more widespread, with the rain becoming a bit heavier. I'm meteorologist Malcolm Byron with your Storm Station forecast, WBRZ Channel 2.

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1: 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I love afternoons. 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
1: Earlier, we were talking about Rainey Travis coming out with a brand new album after 18 years. Now, Dolly Parton hitting the big stage, Broadway. Y'all, circle your calendars because Dolly Parton has just announced that Dolly, a true original musical, will begin preview performances on December 7th at the New York City's historic St. James Theater with the official opening set for January 19th, which also happens to be Dolly Parton's 81st birthday. Imagine being 81 up on a Broadway big stage. Crazy, right? I mean, Dolly Parton's killing it. So the musical is going to tell the story of Dolly Parton's journey from Smoky Mountains of Tennessee to becoming one of the biggest stars in the world. So it's going to feature the classics like Jolene, 9 to 5, and I'll Always Love You. Of course, the ones that we love, alongside with some brand new songs written just for the production. So Dolly Parton has said that her whole life has been a grand old opera, and now fans can get the experience that story on Broadway. So I'm really pumped about this, y'all. If you're planning a trip to New York anytime soon, this might be the hottest ticket in town. Tickets go on sale to the general public this week, so don't wait long. Grab your tickets, plan your trip, and see the life of Dolly in person. I mean, this is amazing. Like I said, so much nostalgia this hour. I'm loving it.
0: Now, real-time Baton Rouge traffic.

0: Getting word of an accident, Millerville Road at Old Hammond Highway. Watch for congestion on Airline from Prairieville to I-12, 24-minute drive. Also, it's slowing down on I-12 East, heading from the 1012 to Range. It's 14-minute drive. And the main Plaquemine Ferry is in service, as well as the second ferry. If you see traffic problems, dial pound 250, keyword Baton Rouge Traffic. I'm Lisa Bakke.
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songs from the King himself. 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
1: Still being nostalgic here on Off the Record. So Garth Brooks is taking it back to where it all started. He just announced his Blame It All on My Roots tour. And this isn't just another tour, y'all. This is a full-on throwback to the arena tours that he used to have back in the day. I mean, this is what made him one of the biggest country stars of all time. He's bringing back the legendary In the Round stage with the famous drum pod right in the middle. Just like how we remember it back in the 90s, Garth Brooks is bringing us back in time, and I am loving it. Did y'all get a chance to watch his Instagram story with the drum pod? Well, if you didn't, I'm going to play it for you right here. Just take a listen.
2: Oh, yeah. How long's it been, old girl? 30 years. Oof. Dusty. You know what? Maybe it's time. Maybe it's time we put you back to work.
1: I know, it's a little weird, but you know what? Garth Brooks bringing back that drum pod. That's what he's talking to, obviously, in the Instagram video. I mean, this is from 1996, now bringing it to 2026, 30 years ago. We are throwing it back, y'all. I'm so excited that Garth Brooks is going back on our arena tour. Let's just hope that maybe he ends up somewhere around us. Ugh, wouldn't that be amazing, right? Yeah, follow along with Garth Brooks because he is throwing it back to old school days. And if you've ever been to a Garth Brooks show, you know it's not just a show. It's an experience.
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3: And we're seeing congestion on I-12 eastbound as you make your way toward Pumpkin Center. We've got an accident and delays are backing up to the Albany exit. Heavy congestion remains on I-12. If you're traveling eastbound, we've got an accident approaching Airline. Also slow near Lobdell crossing the bridge east on I-10 coming in from Port Allen.
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1: Riley Green, think I get you drunk on 100.7 The Tiger. What's up, y'all? 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

0: some slowdowns along I-10 West, heading from Ascension Parish to the bridge. It's a 23-minute drive. Also heavy on eastbound I-12, heading from the 1012 out to Range. It's a 21-minute drive. And it's slow on I-10 East, heading from Lobdell to Ascension Parish, 31-minute drive. If you see traffic problems, dial pound 250, keyword Baton Rouge Traffic. I'm Lisa Bakke.
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10: Tonight we're hitting refresh as afternoon thunderstorms diminish, skies will once again clear out, and lows will settle in the low to mid 70s. Friday brings more of the same, hot and humid conditions to start. As temperatures reach the low to mid 90s, another dose of scattered hit or miss thunderstorms will ignite, and it's pretty much the same forecast on Saturday too. Big changes arrive Sunday into Monday, however, as storms become more widespread, with the rain becoming a bit heavier. I'm meteorologist Malcolm Byron with your Storm Station forecast to BBRZ Channel 2.

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0: Hey there, I'm Cody Johnson, and this is my song, Horseback. 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
1: The Tiger.
0: In a pinch, man. Hotter than the red on the cattle brand. Cause she's a gold digger with a quick trigger. A cast iron skillet swinging lid flipper.

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8: 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Top prize is a whopping $250,000. Take a swing at big winnings. Score big this summer with all 4 fun games today. Louisiana Lottery, celebrating 35 years of reasons to smile. Must be at least 21 to purchase.
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0: 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Bree Lynn for Dave's Heating and Air, where every season feels just like home.
2: 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Well, that's kind of how I started to feel when we were shopping around for HVAC units. 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I am Bree Lynn, and just when I thought I was getting to my wit's end, I called Dave's Heating and Air. Dave'sHeatingAndAir.net is where you can find them. 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
5: Tonight we're hitting refresh as afternoon thunderstorms diminish, skies will once again clear out, and lows will settle in the low to mid-70s. Friday brings more of the same, hot and humid conditions to start. As temperatures reach the low to mid-90s, another dose of scattered hit-or-miss thunderstorms will ignite, and it's pretty much the same forecast on Saturday, too. Big changes arrive Sunday into Monday, however, as storms become more widespread, with the rain becoming a bit heavier. I'm meteorologist Malcolm Byron with your Storm Station forecast to BBRZ Channel 2.

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0: Ends up being like your night to basically lay it all out on the floor and say, you're perfect.
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